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Don't Tell on Me by Jason Aldean on today's Best Country, B103. I'm your pal Al, joining you on this Tuesday night. Thanks for tuning in. We've got more of today's Best Country coming your way, because up next, Tracy Byrd is holding heaven on today's Best Country, B103.

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1: News Channel, Nebraska AccuWeather.
2: Thunderstorms likely overnight, otherwise cloudy skies expected. Lulls of a low around 68. Winds out of the north, 5 to 10 miles per hour. Overcast skies with fog in spots early Wednesday. Chance of thunderstorms, daytime highs approaching 83. Lows around 62. Wednesday night, partly cloudy. Mainly sunny skies and dry Thursday and Friday. Low 80s Thursday, upper 80s by Friday. I'm weatherology meteorologist Laura Lockwood on News Channel Nebraska. Currently, it's 73 degrees.

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3: Thunderstorms likely overnight, otherwise cloudy skies expected. Lulls of aloft around 68. Winds out of the north, 5 to 10 miles per hour. Overcast skies with fog in spots early Wednesday. Chance of thunderstorms, daytime highs approaching 83. Lows around 62. Wednesday night, partly cloudy. Mainly sunny skies and dry Thursday and Friday. Low 80s Thursday, upper 80s by Friday. I'm weatherology meteorologist Laura Lockwood on News Channel Nebraska. Currently, it's 73 degrees.
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3: News Channel, Nebraska AccuWeather.
4: Thunderstorms likely overnight, otherwise cloudy skies expected. Lulls of a low around 68. Winds out of the north, 5 to 10 miles per hour. Overcast skies with fog in spots early Wednesday. Chance of thunderstorms, daytime highs approaching 83. Lows around 62. Wednesday night, partly cloudy. Mainly sunny skies and dry Thursday and Friday, low 80s Thursday, upper 80s by Friday. I'm weatherology meteorologist Laura Lockwood on News Channel Nebraska. Right now, 72.
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Ella Langley and Morgan Wallen, I Can't Love You Anymore, right here on today's Best Country B103. How's it going, River Country? I'm Hank. I'm going to keep you rolling another 30 minutes of continuous country music. I got a no-talk triple play with some Tracy Byrd coming up for you here. Drinking Bone.

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Make sure you stick around because I got to check that NCN AccuWeather forecast coming up here in just a moment. Then a little bit later, it's a check of your community.

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